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1: Rocky Mount News Network, I'm Teresa Taylor. The trial of Barry Morphew, who's accused of the 2020 murder of his wife, Suzanne Morphew, has been delayed until the first half of 2027. During a status conference, Judge Amanda Hopkins granted the defense's request for a continuance so attorneys could review a massive amount of discovery. Colorado regulators have approved nearly $2 million in penalties against some of the state's largest oil and gas companies following a 21-month investigation into a massive data falsification scandal. Environmental consulting firms are accused of severely underreporting soil contaminants like arsenic and benzene at hundreds of sites. And the Mesa County Election Division recently hosted a public tour to give community members a firsthand look at the live election process ahead of the June 30th primary elections. For those who missed the initial event, a second public tour is scheduled for Friday morning at 9:30. I'm Teresa Taylor.
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0: NBC News Radio, I'm Lisa Carton. The U.S.-Iran peace agreement is being tested after Iran attacked a Singapore-flagged ship in the Strait of Hormuz. U.S. officials say there were no casualties, but the incident comes during a tenuous time in the new U.S.-Iran peace deal. Freedom of navigation in the strait is a key point in the U.S.-Iran Memorandum of Understanding, with the U.S. demanding Iran never charge tolls. Secretary of State Marco Rubio is wrapping up a Mideast trip aimed at winning support from allies in the region for the preliminary U.S. peace deal. Here's NBC's Matt Bradley.
1: He is in the Gulf region visiting Kuwait, Bahrain, and the United Arab Emirates, three countries that bore a lot of the brunt of Iran's retaliation against the U.S. and Israeli attacks against Iran that started in late February.
0: Rubio also said that Iran requiring tolls from ships passing through the Strait of Hormuz is unacceptable. A federal jury considering arson charges against the man accused of starting the deadly Palisades fire says they're at a standstill. NBC LA is reporting that the jury indicated it had reached a unanimous decision against Jonathan Rinderknecht, but a subsequent note to the judge indicated jurors were at a standstill and not sure how to proceed. The Palisades fire killed 12 people and scorched thousands of homes and businesses in the Pacific Palisades neighborhood in Los Angeles in January 2025. There are growing fears the death toll will rise dramatically after back-to-back earthquakes rocked Venezuela yesterday. At least 188 people are dead, with that number expected to continue to rise as many remain trapped under the rubble of collapsed homes and buildings. Secretary of State Marco Rubio.
2: Already deploying search and rescue teams from Fairfax County, Virginia, and Los Angeles.
0: Venezuelan President Delcy Rodriguez has declared a state of emergency. 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

0: Doug Jones here. I got a quick look at your local Four Corners forecast. And we do have about a 30% shot of some rains overnight tonight. And tomorrow on our Friday, chances of precipitation will pick up. Right now, per the National Weather Service, about a 70% shot tomorrow afternoon of some good rain here in Durango. And about a 30 to 60% shot across the rest of the Four Corners as well, with daytime temps sitting in the mid-80s. 86 here in Durango on a Friday, 87 in Cortez, 90 in Aztec and Farmington, and about 70 degrees up north in Silverton tomorrow.
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6: 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David Gilmour is the father of four, so he'll be featured in The Eye. 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
1: 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David Gilmour is the father of four, so he'll be featured in The Eye. Plus some paternal picks from The Stones, Springsteen, Graham Nash, and Fleetwood Mac. Be sure to join me, Audrey Parrots, for the best variety of acoustic rock on The Acoustic Storm.
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0: NBC News Radio, I'm Lisa Carton. President Trump is welcoming a group of American farmers from across the U.S. to the White House for a dinner tonight in the Rose Garden. The event comes as Trump has ramped up his efforts to court the group ahead of the midterm elections after farmers experienced rising fertilizer costs sparked by the Iran war and pressure under the administration's tariff agenda. White House spokesperson Olivia Wales said in a statement, there's not a greater champion for American farmers, growers, and ranchers than President Trump. The death toll is rising after two major back-to-back earthquakes struck Venezuela on Wednesday. At least 188 people are dead, with that number expected to continue to rise as many remain trapped under the rubble of collapsed homes and buildings. Here's George Solis.
1: Experts calling it the strongest earthquakes to hit the country in more than a century. The images truly astonishing. Buildings reduced to rubble. Rescuers climbing over some of those buildings to find survivors. Of course, every second crucial.
0: Nearly 1,000 people are reported injured as a result of the magnitude 7.2 and 7.5 quakes. Venezuelan President Delcy Rodriguez has declared a state of emergency as the U.S. pledges to send search and rescue teams and humanitarian supplies. Jurors in the federal trial of the man accused of sparking the deadly Palisades fire are deadlocked. Sharon Reardon reports.
2: On Thursday, they told the judge they were unable to reach a verdict in the case against 30-year-old Jonathan Rinderknecht. He's accused of starting the Lockman fire on New Year's Eve, which reignited into the Palisades fire days later. Prosecutors argue that Rinderknecht deliberately set the fire out of resentment toward the wealthy, while the defense argues there's no direct physical evidence tying him to the Palisades fire. It killed 12 people and destroyed thousands of homes. Jurors were sent home for the rest of the day.
0: Deliberations are set to resume Friday morning at 9. 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

0: Jones here. I got a quick look at your local Four Corners forecast, and we do have about a 30% shot of some rains overnight tonight. And tomorrow on a Friday, chances of precipitation will pick up. Right now, per the National Weather Service, about a 70% shot tomorrow afternoon of some good rain here in Durango, and about a 30 to 60% shot across the rest of the Four Corners as well, with daytime temps sitting in the mid-80s, 86 here in Durango on a Friday, 87 in Cortez, 90 in Aztec and Farmington, and about 70 degrees up north in Silverton tomorrow.
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4: 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David Gilmour is the father of four, so he'll be featured in The Eye. 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
1: 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David Gilmour is the father of 4, so he'll be featured in The Eye. Plus some paternal picks from The Stones, Springsteen, Graham Nash, and Fleetwood Mac. 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

Here's a quick, friendly reminder from Radio 101. If you enjoy playing any of our on-air contests, here are a few contest rules. Only one winner is allowed per month per household. Prizes are only valid for 30 days after you win them and must be picked up at the station. And we are located at 190 Turner Drive, Unit G in Bodo Park, Durango. However, some age restrictions do apply. 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

0: NBC News Radio, I'm Lisa Carton. Trump is emerging from a meeting with House Speaker Mike Johnson, telling conservative Republicans to stop grandstanding. After the meeting, Johnson said he and Trump talked about members of the House Freedom Caucus saying they will oppose any procedural rules until the Save America Voting ID Act passes, effectively stopping all business in the House.
1: Very productive meeting. We're on exactly the same page. He wants to ensure that we stop any blockade in the House. Congress has work to do, and that's what we're going to do.
0: After his meeting, Trump indicated he agrees with Johnson and posted, House Republicans should unify and stop voting down rules or threatening to do so, adding, no more grandstanding, please. On Wednesday, Trump said he would not sign a bipartisan housing bill until the Save America Act was passed. Iran is being accused of attacking a Singapore flagship in the Strait of Hormuz. We get details from Chris Caraggio.
2: U.S. officials told Fox News there were no casualties, but the incident comes during a tenuous time in the new U.S.-Iran peace deal. Freedom of navigation in the strait is a key point in the U.S.-Iran Memorandum of Understanding, with the U.S. demanding Iran never charge tolls. But Iran says they could enforce fees after the current 60-day pause expires. Meanwhile, Secretary of State Marco Rubio attended a meeting of Gulf nations in Bahrain and said those nations are also committed to seeing free flow of maritime traffic in the strait.
0: The death toll is rising after back-to-back earthquakes struck Venezuela yesterday. At least 188 people are dead, with that number expected to continue to rise as many remain trapped under the rubble of collapsed homes and buildings. Nearly 1,000 people are reported injured as a result of the magnitude 7.2 and 7.5 quakes, Secretary of State Marco Rubio.
3: We have an awful whole of government response. It'll be big, it'll be fast, and it'll be effective.
0: Venezuelan President Delcy Rodriguez has declared a state of emergency. 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
1: Like open the fridge and stuff, and there would be foods laid out for us with little pre-wrapped sausages and things.
0: Mm.
1: They have pre-wrapped sausages, but they don't have pre-wrapped bacon.
0: Well, can you blame them?
1: Yeah.

0: Hey, good evening. Jake Jones here. I got a quick look at your local Four Corners forecast, and we do have about a 30% shot of some rains overnight tonight. And tomorrow on a Friday, chances of precipitation will pick up. Right now, per the National Weather Service, about a 70% shot tomorrow afternoon of some good rain here in Durango, and about a 30 to 60% shot across the rest of the Four Corners as well, with daytime temps sitting in the mid-80s, 86 here in Durango on a Friday, 87 in Cortez, 90 in Aztec and Farmington, and about 70 degrees up north in Silverton tomorrow.
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1: 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This Sunday is Father's Day, so I've got some songs about dads. David Gilmour is the father of four, so he'll be featured in The Eye. Plus some paternal picks from The Stones, Springsteen, Graham Nash, and Fleetwood Mac. 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

Here's a quick, friendly reminder from Radio 101. If you enjoy playing any of our on-air contests, here are a few contest rules. Only one winner is allowed per month per household. Prizes are only valid for 30 days after you win them and must be picked up at the station. And we are located at 190 Turner Drive, Unit G in Bodo Park, Durango. However, some age restrictions do apply. 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

0: NBC News Radio, I'm Lisa Carton. The U.S. says Iran attacked a Singapore flagship in the Strait of Hormuz. U.S. officials say there were no casualties, but the incident comes during a tenuous time in the new U.S.-Iran peace deal. Freedom of navigation in the strait is a key point in the U.S.-Iran Memorandum of Understanding, with the U.S. demanding Iran never charge tolls. But Iran says they could enforce fees after the current 60-day pause expires. Meanwhile, Secretary of State Marco Rubio attended a meeting of Gulf nations in Bahrain.
1: If in fact there is now a straits that one country can, or two countries can, or whatever, any countries decide they want to charge money for its use, what is going to stop every country in the world near a waterway from imposing the same?
0: Rubio said Gulf nations are committed to seeing free flow of maritime traffic in the strait. The White House is applauding two major Supreme Court decisions as a tremendous win. White House spokesperson Abigail Jackson praised the outcome of today's rulings in statements to The Hill. The celebration follows the High Court's 6-3 decision allowing the Trump administration to cut off temporary legal protections for thousands of Haitians and Syrians. It also comes after justices decided 6-3 to clear the path for the administration to revive an Obama-era policy called metering, which gives border officials the authority to turn away migrants before they cross the U.S.-Mexico border. President Trump is welcoming a group of American farmers from across the U.S. to the White House for a dinner in the Rose Garden this evening. Trump says his administration is doing a lot to help the farmers.
2: We've reduced the agricultural trade deficit just this year by 42%, opening markets to the American exports, and all over the world we're opening up markets for the farmers.
0: Trump said again the Iranian money being unfrozen by the U.S. in the peace agreement will be used to buy food from American farmers. 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

0: Hey, good evening. Jake Jones here. I got a quick look at your local Four Corners forecast. And we do have about a 30% shot of some rains overnight tonight. And tomorrow on a Friday, chances of precipitation will pick up. Right now, per the National Weather Service, about a 70% shot tomorrow afternoon of some good rain here in Durango. And about a 30 to 60% shot across the rest of the Four Corners as well, with daytime temps sitting in the mid-80s. 86 here in Durango on a Friday, 87 in Cortez, 90 in Aztec and Farmington, and about 70 degrees up north in Silverton tomorrow.
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0: Dave Johnson. Be sure and be tuned in next time for another great edition of The Best in Blues on Blues Deluxe. We'll have new music from Ireland's Grainne Duffy. Singer, songwriter, and guitarist Dave Thomas has a new title for us. Chicago's Denise LaGrasso will be our Blue Bloods guest, and we'll have classic work from Robin Trower. All that and more coming up next time on Blues Deluxe.
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0: I'm Dave Johnson. Be sure and be tuned in next time for another great edition of The Best in Blues on Blues Deluxe. 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Singer, songwriter, and guitarist Dave Thomas has a new title for us. Chicago's Denise LaGrasso will be our Blue Bloods guest, and we'll have classic work from Robin Trower. 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

0: Hey, good evening. Jake Jones here. I got a quick look at your local Four Corners forecast, and we do have about a 30% shot of some rains overnight tonight. And tomorrow on a Friday, chances of precipitation will pick up. Right now, per the National Weather Service, about a 70% shot tomorrow afternoon of some good rain here in Durango, and about a 30 to 60% shot across the rest of the Four Corners as well, with daytime temps sitting in the mid-80s, 86 here in Durango on a Friday, 87 in Cortez, 90 in Aztec and Farmington, and about 70 degrees up north in Silverton tomorrow.
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0: Dave Johnson. Be sure and be tuned in next time for another great edition of The Best in Blues on Blues Deluxe. We'll have new music from Ireland's Grainne Duffy. Singer, songwriter, and guitarist Dave Thomas has a new title for us. Chicago's Denise LaGrasso will be our Blue Bloods guest, and we'll have classic work from Robin Trower. All that and more coming up next time on Blues Deluxe.
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1: NBC News Radio, I'm Tammy Trujillo. The death toll continues to go up from those powerful back-to-back earthquakes in Venezuela. Some 235 people have now been confirmed dead. NBC's George Solis reports that numbers expected to continue to rise as many people remain trapped under the rubble of collapsed homes and buildings.
2: Experts calling it the strongest earthquakes to hit the country in more than a century. The images truly astonishing. Buildings reduced to rubble, rescuers climbing over some of those buildings to find survivors. Of course, every second crucial.
1: Over 4,000 people are reportedly injured as a result of the magnitude 7.2 and 7.5 quakes. Iran's being accused of attacking a Singapore-flagged ship in the Strait of Hormuz. U.S. officials telling Fox News there were no casualties, but the incident comes during a tenuous time in the new U.S.-Iran peace deal. Freedom of navigation in the strait is a key point in the U.S.-Iran Memorandum of Understanding, with the U.S. demanding Iran never charge tolls. But Iran says it could enforce fees after the current 60-day pause expires. Meanwhile, Secretary of State Marco Rubio attended a meeting of Gulf nations in Bahrain and said those nations are also committed to seeing free flow of maritime traffic in the strait. Fewer Americans than expected found themselves filing first-time requests for unemployment benefits last week. The Labor Department says it received 215,000 claims in the week ending June 20th. That marks a decrease of 12,000 from the prior week's revised total. And two new movies hit the box office this weekend, but they'll have a hard time topping Toy Story 5. DC Studios' Supergirl is looking to make between $47 and $50 million in its first weekend in theaters, while Jackass Best and Last is looking to bring in at least $10 million in its debut. Toy Story, though, is expected to make between $80 and $90 million in its sophomore outing. It's already made over $175 million domestically, with a worldwide haul of $328 million. 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

0: Hey, good evening. Jake Jones here. I got a quick look at your local Four Corners forecast. And we do have about a 30% shot of some rains overnight tonight. And tomorrow on our Friday, chances of precipitation will pick up. Right now, per the National Weather Service, about a 70% shot tomorrow afternoon of some good rain here in Durango. And about a 30 to 60% shot across the rest of the Four Corners as well, with daytime temps sitting in the mid-80s. 86 here in Durango on a Friday, 87 in Cortez, 90 in Aztec and Farmington, and about 70 degrees up north in Silverton tomorrow.
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0: He's lost. 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And he's 3 million light years from home.
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0: NBC News Radio. I'm Tammy Trujillo. President Trump met with House Speaker Mike Johnson Thursday, telling conservative Republicans to stop grandstanding. Lisa Carton explains.
1: After the meeting, Johnson said he and Trump talked about members of the House Freedom Caucus saying they will oppose any procedural rules until the Save America Voting ID Act passes, effectively stopping all business in the House.
2: Very productive meeting. We're on exactly the same page. He wants to ensure that we stop any blockade in the House. Congress has work to do, and that's what we're going to do.
1: After his meeting, Trump indicated he agrees with Johnson and posted, House Republicans should unify and stop voting down rules or threatening to do so, adding, no more grandstanding, please. On Wednesday, Trump said he would not sign a bipartisan housing bill until the Save America Act was passed. I'm Lisa Carton.
0: The death toll continues to go up from powerful back-to-back earthquakes in Venezuela. Some 235 people have been confirmed dead, but that number is expected to continue to rise as many more remain trapped under the rubble of collapsed homes and buildings. A rape charge by an aspiring actress against Harvey Weinstein is being tossed out by a New York State judge. That story from Sarah Lee Kessler.
3: The judge dismissed the rape charge after the Manhattan District Attorney's Office said it would not pursue a fourth rape trial against Weinstein for allegedly raping Jessica Mann in a hotel room in 2013. The reason? She doesn't want to testify again. First, a conviction, then that verdict overturned, and then two more trials, including one that ended in May, resulting in hung juries. The disgraced movie mogul has been behind bars since 2020, awaiting sentencing on a criminal sex conviction involving another accuser. I'm Sarah Lee Kessler.
0: The United States suffered its first loss in the World Cup, falling to Turkey 3-2 in the final match of the group stage in Inglewood, California. Team USA still finished atop Group D at 2-0-1. 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

0: Good evening. Jake Jones here. I got a quick look at your local Four Corners forecast, and we do have about a 30% shot of some rains overnight tonight. And tomorrow on a Friday, chances of precipitation will pick up. Right now, per the National Weather Service, about a 70% shot tomorrow afternoon of some good rain here in Durango, and about a 30 to 60% shot across the rest of the Four Corners as well, with daytime temps sitting in the mid-80s, 86 here in Durango on a Friday, 87 in Cortez, 90 in Aztec and Farmington, and about 70 degrees up north in Silverton tomorrow.
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You know, where people play games with the night. 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I followed the sound of a jukebox coming from up the levee. All of a sudden, I could hear somebody whistling from right behind me.

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0: Wait, did you hear that?
1: Oh, this is sure stirring up some ghosts for me. She said there's one thing you gotta learn, is not to be afraid of it. 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I like it, it's good.

0: NBC News Radio, I'm Tammy Trujillo. The White House is applauding two major Supreme Court decisions as a tremendous win. White House spokesperson Abigail Jackson praised the outcome of Thursday's ruling in statements to the Hill. The celebration follows the High Court 6-3 decision, allowing the Trump administration to cut off temporary legal protections for thousands of Haitians and Syrians. It also comes after justices decided 6-3 to clear the path of the administration to revive an Obama-era policy called metering. It gives border officials the authority to turn away migrants before they cross the U.S.-Mexico border. President Trump welcomed a group of American farmers from across the U.S. to the White House for a dinner in the Rose Garden. That story from Mark Mayfield.
1: Trump said his administration is doing a lot to help the farmers.
2: We've reduced the agricultural trade deficit just this year by 42%. And all over the world, we're opening up markets for the farmers.
1: Trump again said the Iranian money being unfrozen by the U.S. in the peace agreement will be used to buy food from American farmers. The event comes as Trump has ramped up his efforts to court the group ahead of the midterm elections after farmers experienced rising fertilizer costs sparked by the Iran war and pressure under the administration's tariff agenda. White House spokesperson Olivia Wales said in a statement that there is not a greater champion for American farmers, growers, and ranchers than President Trump. I'm Mark Mayfield.
0: Millions across the central and southern U.S. are preparing for repeated rounds of heavy tropical rain and downpours through the end of the work week. The National Weather Service issuing a level 2 out of 4 flash flood threat that spans 700 miles across the central region. The final round of group stage games at the World Cup continued with 12 teams in action Thursday. Ivory Coast beat Curacao in Philadelphia, while Ecuador upset Germany in East Rutherford. Elsewhere, Japan and Sweden played to a draw in Arlington, and the Netherlands topped Tunisia in Kansas City. The nightcap found Australia playing Paraguay to a draw in Santa Clara, and Turkey topping the United States in Inglewood. 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

0: Hey, good morning. Jake Jones here. I got a quick look at your local Four Corners forecast this Friday. And for chances of rain across the region, anywhere from about a 30 to 70% shot here in Durango, about a 70% chance of that this afternoon with an 86 degree high. Gosa Springs getting up to 81 today with a 60% chance of rains. Aztec Farmington, both that's about 90, 91 degrees down south with 30% chances of afternoon showers. And Silverton on your Friday up to about 70 with 80% chance up in the high country.
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0: Good morning, Jake Jones here. I got a quick look at your local Four Corners forecast this Friday. And for chances of rain across the region, anywhere from about a 30 to 70% shot here in Durango, about a 70% chance of that this afternoon with an 86 degree high. Ghost of Springs getting up to 81 today with a 60% chance of rains. Aztec Farmington, both that's about 90, 91 degrees down south with 30% chances of afternoon showers. And Silverton on your Friday up to about 70 with 80% chance up in the high country.
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0: NBC News Radio, I'm Mark Mayfield. UN efforts to evacuate stranded ships and seafarers from the Strait of Hormuz are on hold after a cargo ship was struck by the Iranian military. The Singapore-flagged container ship was struck near the coast of Oman on Thursday. No injuries were reported. The incident comes during a tenuous time in the new U.S.-Iran peace deal. Freedom of navigation in the strait is a key point in the U.S.-Iran Memorandum of Understanding, with the U.S. demanding that Iran never charge tolls. President Trump welcomed a group of American farmers from across the U.S. to the White House for a dinner in the Rose Garden. Trump says his administration is doing a lot to help the farmers.
1: We've reduced the agricultural trade deficit just this year by 42%, opening markets to the American exports, and all over the world we're opening up markets for the farmers.
0: Trump said the Iranian money being unfrozen by the U.S. in the peace agreement will be used to buy food from American farmers. The event comes as Trump has ramped up his efforts to court the group ahead of the midterm elections, after farmers experienced rising fertilizer costs sparked by the Iran war and pressure under the administration's tariff agenda. President Trump is set to return to the Washington Hilton on Friday. Tammy Trujillo reports.
2: The venue was the site of the White House Correspondents Association dinner and the third alleged assassination attempt against the president. Friday's event will mark his return to the Washington Hilton for the first time since the shooting earlier this year. He's expected to address attendees at the Faith and Freedom Coalition's annual Road to Majority conference. I'm Tammy Trujillo.
0: In a desperate race to reach survivors continues in Venezuela, where more than 200 are dead and thousands are injured following Wednesday's back-to-back earthquakes. The magnitude 7.2 and 7.5 quakes left scores displaced as they collapsed homes and businesses. The U.S. is sending search and rescue teams and humanitarian supplies. Also stepping up is the World Central Kitchen, delivering hot meals just outside the capital city. 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

0: quick look at your local Four Corners forecast this Friday, and for chances of rain across the region, anywhere from about a 30 to 70% shot here in Durango, about a 70% chance of that this afternoon with an 86 degree high. Gosa Springs getting up to 81 today with a 60% chance of rains. Aztec Farmington, both that's about 90, 91 degrees down south with 30% chances of afternoon showers. And Silverton on your Friday up to about 70 with 80% chance up in the high country.
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0: Hey, good morning. Jake Jones here. I got a quick look at your local Four Corners forecast this Friday. And for chances of rain across the region, anywhere from about a 30 to 70% shot here in Durango, about a 70% chance of that this afternoon with an 86 degree high. Ghost of Springs getting up to 81 today with a 60% chance of rains. Aztec Farmington, both that's about 90, 91 degrees down south with 30% chances of afternoon showers. And Silverton on your Friday up to about 70 with 80% chance up in the high country.
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0: NBC News Radio, I'm Lisa Taylor. A desperate race to reach survivors continues in Venezuela, where more than 230 people are dead and thousands more injured following Wednesday's strong earthquakes. George Solis has more.
1: The first, a magnitude 7.2 striking in northern Venezuela at 6:04 p.m. The second, an even stronger magnitude 7.5 hitting just 39 seconds later. This woman says she was inside her apartment when the quake hit. The walls were cracking and we managed to open the door. When we got downstairs, it was like a horror movie, she says.
0: The U.S. is sending search and rescue teams and humanitarian supplies. UN efforts to evacuate stranded ships from the Strait of Hormuz have been put on hold after a cargo ship was struck by the Iranian military. The Singapore flag container ship was struck near the coast of Oman on Thursday. No injuries were reported. Jurors in the federal trial of the man accused of sparking the deadly Southern California Palisades fire appear to be deadlocked. On Thursday, they told the judge they were unable to reach a verdict in the case against Jonathan Rindernecht, who is accused of starting the Lockman fire on New Year's Eve, which reignited into the Palisades fire days later. The judge in the trial has ordered the jurors to resume deliberating today. A rape charge by an aspiring actress against Harvey Weinstein has been tossed out by a New York State judge. The judge dismissed the rape charge after the Manhattan District Attorney's Office said it would not pursue a fourth rape trial against Weinstein for allegedly raping Jessica Mann in a hotel room in 2013. It's due to Mann not wanting to testify again. The disgraced movie mogul has been behind bars since 2020, awaiting sentencing on a criminal sex conviction involving another accuser. The flu outbreak at a Texas Air Force base appears to be getting worse. The military confirmed on Wednesday that there are now at least 275 cases of influenza at Lackland Air Force Base in San Antonio, up from 160 just last week. 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
2: Rocky Mountain News Network, I'm Teresa Taylor. The Evergreen and Kittredge areas of Jefferson County are undergoing intense cleanup efforts after a severe storm unleashed about 6 inches of rain, causing flooding that surpassed the historic 2013 levels. The rushing floodwaters from Bear Creek and Troublesome Gulch swept away patios, fencing, and bridges while pouring thick mud and debris into local businesses. Doug Hankins graduated from Western Colorado University this spring, more than 3 decades after he first stepped on campus. Over the span of the last 12 years, Hankins has chipped away at the degree, taking one class a semester while also working full-time as a custodian at the school. And the Colorado Avalanche have traded forward Valerie Nichushkin to the Columbus Blue Jackets in exchange for 3 future draft picks. The move serves as a cost-cutting measure for the Avalanche after Nichushkin's recent production failed to match his $6.1 million annual salary. I'm Teresa Taylor.
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0: good morning. Jake Jones here. I got a quick look at your local Four Corners forecast. And per the National Weather Service, we're in for decent chances of rain today. About a 70% shot this afternoon in Durango. We're at about an 86-degree high today. Gosa Springs, you're getting up to 81 with a 60% chance. Cortez, up to 87 on your Friday, 40% shot for you. Aztec, Farmington, both up to about 90 with 30% chances of rain down there. And Silverton, 80% shot of continued rains with a 70-degree high today.
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0: We got about 6:30 on the clock. Good morning. I'm Jake Jones. You're rocking with the Joneses here. Melanie, we just heard there with Brand New Key. Right before that, Kenny Rogers, First Edition. That was just dropped in to see what condition my condition is in. And One Headlight we heard at the top, that was the Wallflowers. Coming up right now, I got Jamie Monticelli with a couple local headlines. Your news this hour, it's all brought to you by Peak Physical Therapy, where their goal is to help you rediscover your peak. 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
1: The city of Durango says the public is invited to a ribbon-cutting ceremony at 10 o'clock this morning to help celebrate the official completion of the County Road 250-251 project. That is a collaboration between the city and the county government to rebuild the heavily used road. Fort Lewis College has been awarded the Comprehensive Basic Needs Campus designation by the Colorado Department of Higher Education. That is the state's highest recognition for colleges providing integrated data-informed support for students facing food insecurity, housing instability, and other basic needs challenges. FLC was one of just 14 institutions and one of only a handful of four-year universities to receive the comprehensive designation in CDHE's inaugural cohort. The city of Durango has launched a housing affordability webpage to engage residents on the city's latest housing efforts. You can read regular news updates, ask questions, leave suggestions, and find events to contribute to the ongoing work of making Durango more affordable. For FCB News, I'm Jamie Monticelli.
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0: 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Born in the mountains, built on local relationships, and here for the people and businesses that make Durango home. Please watch for road work on Highway 550 just north of Aztec. The highway is reduced to one lane in each direction, and there are reduced speed limits in place. You can expect some delays, especially during peak driving times. And night paving work continues on Highway 160, just on the east side of Durango at the intersections of Elmore's Corner and Home Depot. Work will take place 7 p.m. to 7 a.m. and could include full stops during paving operations. Also, there's a width limit in place for Colorado 145 just outside of Telluride. Trucks are limited to 11 feet in width, and there are slower speeds in place. Please drive safe and enjoy the day.
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0: NBC News Radio, I'm Lisa Teeler. Rescue efforts continued through the night to search for the survivors of the Venezuelan earthquakes. The South American country was rocked by two of the largest earthquakes in the nation's history Wednesday, killing at least 235 people and injuring around 4,300. The White House is hailing two major Supreme Court decisions as a tremendous win. The celebration follows the High Court's 6-3 decision, allowing the Trump administration to cut off temporary legal protections for thousands of Haitians and Syrians. It also comes after justices decided to clear the path for the administration to revive an Obama-era policy called metering, which gives border officials the authority to turn away migrants before they cross the U.S.-Mexico border. Department of Homeland Security Secretary Mark Wayne Mullen spent part of his day testifying before a House committee on Thursday. There were plenty of fireworks between Mullen and Democrats.
1: You didn't say a word about it. For 4 years, you never said a word.
2: Mr. Secretary.
3: Could you put him in his place?
2: Don't yell at me.
1: You should be put in your place.
0: That exchange was between Mullen and Congresswoman Rosa DeLauro of Connecticut. DeLauro accused the Trump administration of separating immigrant kids from their families, while Mullen accused the Democrat of ignoring 450,000 kids lost at the border during the Biden administration. Mullen was appearing before the committee that oversees how money is being spent on his agency. Lawyers for murder suspect Luigi Mangione have had discussions with federal prosecutors about a possible plea deal ahead of a scheduled Monday court hearing. More from Lisa Carton.
4: Sources told NBC News an agreement looked close earlier in the week but has since fallen through. News of the federal plea talks follow recent indications in the state case that the defense might look to pursue a psychiatric defense. Attorneys later withdrew their notice that Mangione would claim extreme emotional disturbance. Mangione, who faces federal and state charges in the fatal December 2024 shooting of UnitedHealthcare CEO Brian Thompson, has pleaded not guilty.
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5: Rocky Mountain News Network, I'm Teresa Taylor. A severe hailstorm battered Morgan County, causing widespread property damage, but no reported injuries. In the town of Wiggins, resident Terry Nievo reported that golf ball-sized hail smashed 8 windows at her home, tore holes in her roof, and tragically killed a group of birds sheltering in her backyard. The storm also heavily impacted local agriculture, damaging about 40% of the Nievo family's cornfield. The 21st Century Road to Housing Act has stalled in Washington, D.C. after President Trump backed out of signing the widely supported bipartisan legislation. Trump announced on Truth Social that he's delaying the signing until Congress passes the Save America Act. Colorado Representative Brittany Pedersen, who authored 3 provisions within the housing bill, accused the president of holding the legislation hostage to influence the upcoming November election. I'm Teresa Taylor on the Rocky Mountain News Network.
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0: Let the good times roll at Music in the Mountains Mardi Gras Madness Pops Night, Saturday, August 1st. 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

0: Hey, good morning. Jake Jones here. I got a quick look at your local Four Corners forecast. And per the National Weather Service, we're in for decent chances of rain today. About a 70% shot this afternoon in Durango, with about an 86 degree high today. Gosa Springs, you're getting up to 81 with a 60% chance. Cortez, up to 87 on your Friday, 40% shot for you. Aztec, Farmington, both up to about 90 with 30% chances of rain down there. And Silverton, 80% shot of continued rains with a 70 degree high today.
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0: Good morning, the Grateful Dead on Radio 101. That's Box of Rain. I'm Jake Jones. You're rocking with the Joneses here. Got a couple local headlines coming up for you right now with Jamie Monticelli. 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
1: In the interest of public health, safety, and welfare, the La Plata County Sheriff is enacting Stage 2 fire restrictions effective today in all incorporated areas of La Plata County and all lands owned by the county, excluding those private lands in the towns of Bayfield and Ignacio, the city of Durango, or any federal or tribal lands. The fire chiefs from all four fire protection districts within the county have requested the implementation of the Stage 2 fire restrictions, citing current fuel and fire science monitoring, which detail conditions for easy ignition and rapid growth and spread potential of wildland fire. Current drought conditions in southwest Colorado remain moderate to severe, along with projections for continued hot, dry, and windy conditions with no significant precipitation. Durango Parks and Recreation says final spots remain for the next round of tennis lessons starting Monday, July 6th. Available openings are for beginners ages 6 to 8. They have four spots left. Beginners ages 9 to 12. They have several spots left. For FCB News, I'm Jamie Monticelli.
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0: We got about 7:40 on the clock. Normally, at this time of the morning, you'd be diving into a chance to win with Chad Pyre. He is not in studio today. I'm filling in for him, and he's going to be back on Monday, so be back to all your morning games there. But normally, trivia time at 7:40 each weekday on Radio 101, brought to us by TBK Bank. 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

0: Good morning, your road report brought to you by Krager's Ace Hardware, more than a hardware store, much, much more, in the Town Plaza, Durango. Please watch for road work on Highway 550 just north of Aztec. The highway is reduced to one lane in each direction, and there are reduced speed limits in place. You can expect some delays, especially during peak driving times. And night paving work continues on Highway 160, just on the east side of Durango at the intersections of Elmore's Corner and Home Depot. Work will take place 7 p.m. to 7 a.m. and could include full stops during paving operations. Also, there's a width limit in place for Colorado 145 just outside of Telluride. Trucks are limited to 11 feet in width, and there are slower speeds in place. Please drive safe and enjoy the day.
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0: NBC News Radio, I'm Lisa Taylor. The death toll is expected to continue to rise as rescuers race against time to reach survivors of Wednesday's devastating earthquakes in Venezuela. More from George Solis.
1: The massive earthquake sending this building crumbling to the ground. People holding on to each other as a growing cloud of dust fills the street.
0: At least 235 people were killed and thousands more injured when the back-to-back earthquakes hit. The U.S. is rushing search and rescue teams and humanitarian supplies to the country. The California billionaire tax will appear on the state ballot this November. Tammy Trujillo has details.
2: The proposal would levy a 5% tax on the assets of all billionaires living in California. Democratic Governor Newsom claims it will degrade California's tax base because of billionaires leaving the state. Backers of the measure say it will raise $100 billion to compensate for health care cuts caused by a Republican spending bill signed last year by President Trump. Thursday, the two sides failed to reach a compromise ahead of the deadline, so now the billionaire tax will go before voters in November.
0: A UN plan to escort cargo ships through the Strait of Hormuz is on hold after a vessel was attacked by Iran. The Singapore flag container ship was struck Thursday as it was passing through the strait. No injuries were reported. Over 11,000 sailors are reportedly stranded in the critical waterway because of the U.S. war with Iran. The White House is calling two Supreme Court decisions a tremendous win, Laura Jarrett reports.
3: The court's conservative majority clearing the way for the administration to now strip hundreds of thousands of Haitian and Syrian refugees of the legal protections that have allowed them and others to live and work in the United States for years. Congress created the program known as Temporary Protected Status, or TPS, in 1990. To help those fleeing armed conflict or natural disasters.
0: Another decision cleared a path for the administration to give border officials the authority to turn away migrants before they enter the country. You're listening to the latest on NBC News Radio.
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5: From the Mount News Network, I'm Teresa Taylor. The Evergreen and Kittredge areas of Jefferson County are undergoing intense cleanup efforts after a severe storm unleashed about 6 inches of rain, causing flooding that surpassed the historic 2013 levels. The rushing floodwaters from Bear Creek and Troublesome Gulch swept away patios, fencing, and bridges while pouring thick mud and debris into local businesses. Doug Hankins graduated from Western Colorado University this spring, more than 3 decades after he first stepped on campus. Over the span of the last 12 years, Hankins has chipped away at the degree, taking one class a semester while also working full-time as a custodian at the school. And the Colorado Avalanche have traded forward Valeri Nichushkin to the Columbus Blue Jackets in exchange for 3 future draft picks. The move serves as a cost-cutting measure for the Avalanche after Nichushkin's recent production failed to match his $6.1 million annual salary. I'm Teresa Taylor.
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0: good morning. Jake Jones here. I got a quick look at your local Four Corners forecast. And per the National Weather Service, we're in for decent chances of rain today. About a 70% shot this afternoon in Durango with about an 86-degree high today. Gosa Springs, you're getting up to 81 with a 60% chance. Cortez, up to 87 on your Friday, 40% shot for you. Aztec, Farmington, both at about 90 with 30% chances of rain down there. And Silverton, 80% shot of continued rains with a 70-degree high today. 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

0: 103 FM. Glad to have you along. Your soundtrack to the Four Corners. Good morning. That was the Doobie Brothers. We just heard big classic there, South City, Midnight Lady, and the Bee Gees. We're right ahead of that with Lonely Days. I got Jamie Monticelli coming up right now. A couple local headlines for you. 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
1: Stage 2 fire restrictions go into effect today for the city of Durango. The restrictions are in response to unprecedented drought conditions, high winds, numerous red flag warnings from the National Weather Service, and overall dangerous conditions for wildfires. Under the new Stage 2 restrictions, several activities are banned on all land within city limits, including all public parks, trails, open space, and city-managed lands. No camp fires, no grills, no burn barrels, no bonfires, no fireworks, no open burns or pile burns, no smoking at any public outdoor area or any city facility. The city will offer an update on the proposed tunnel below Camino del Rio that would connect downtown and the Animas River Trail from 5 until 6:30 p.m. on Tuesday, June 30th. That's at the Powerhouse. City staff will share updates on the project's current design and conceptual alignment. They will provide an overview of the design process. They'll talk about upcoming opportunities for community input as the project goes ahead. For FCB News, I'm Jamie Monticelli.
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1: You ever wonder what it'd be like to get in a time machine and go back and celebrate the 4th of July in Colorado 150 years ago? It was a huge deal. They celebrated for days back then. And of course, they had all the marching bands and the parades, but the big deal, and people would come from all over the state. I mean, thousands of people would come and watch the firefighters do what they call their muster competition. These were state tournaments, even had cash prizes for these, and all the volunteer fire departments would compete against each other on who had the fastest horse cart pulls, ladder raising, and water pumping drills, and that kind of a thing. The most prominent tournament took place in Pueblo, and every year there were as many as 5,000 people that would come from all over the state just to watch this competition, and that was part of the celebration for Independence Day. And in the mining camps like Silverton, Cripple Creek, and Telluride, thousands would come watch the miners compete. They would haul these massive boulders into the town, and then they'd compete in teams to see who could drill the deepest hole with a hand drill in a set time. And of course, families from all over would get together with their friends, and they would have their picnics, and they would celebrate while watching these great competitions. You're wondering about fireworks. That really wasn't that big of a deal. Some cities did do fireworks, but for the most part, especially in the frontier around the mountain towns, they didn't do it because of fire danger. Plus, it was very expensive to ship fireworks in. So fireworks, big deal for us now, not so much back then.
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0: 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Please watch for road work on Highway 550 just north of Aztec. The highway is reduced to one lane in each direction and there are reduced speed limits in place. You can expect some delays, especially during peak driving times. And night paving work continues on Highway 160, just on the east side of Durango at the intersections of Elmore's Corner and Home Depot. Work will take place 7 p.m. to 7 a.m. and could include full stops during paving operations. Also, there's a width limit in place for Colorado 145 just outside of Telluride. Trucks are limited to 11 feet in width, and there are slower speeds in place. Please drive safe and enjoy the day.
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0: NBC News Radio, I'm Lisa Taylor. The death toll is expected to rise in Venezuela in the aftermath of two major earthquakes. International rescue teams are rushing to the South American nation, where two powerful earthquakes killed hundreds of people and destroyed buildings in the city of Caracas and near the coast. Thousands have been injured and hundreds are believed to be trapped under the rubble. UN efforts to evacuate stranded ships from the Strait of Hormuz are on hold after a vessel was struck by the Iranian military. A Singapore-flagged container ship was struck near the coast of Oman on Thursday. No injuries were reported. The U.S. Supreme Court is clearing the way for the Trump administration to cut off temporary legal protections for thousands of Haitians and Syrians. Attorney Matthew Hanley, who specializes in federal immigration law, says the ruling may have a wider impact.
1: The Somalis would be in the same situation that the Haitians and the Syrians were last week. You know, they're just in a limbo status and largely should expect TPS to end.
0: Ethiopian immigrants may also be affected. Yesterday, the High Court ruled 6-3 that courts can't review the Trump administration's decisions to end temporary protected status. If immigrants lose their protected status, they will have to find another legal status, leave the country, or risk deportation. Lawyers for murder suspect Luigi Mangione have had discussions with federal prosecutors about a possible plea deal ahead of a scheduled Monday court hearing. Lisa Carton reports.
2: Sources told NBC News an agreement looked close earlier in the week, but has since fallen through. News of the federal plea talks follow recent indications in the state case that the defense might look to pursue a psychiatric defense. Attorneys later withdrew their notice that Mangione would claim extreme emotional disturbance. Mangione, who faces federal and state charges in the fatal December 2024 shooting of UnitedHealthcare CEO Brian Thompson, has pleaded not guilty.
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3: From the Mount News Network, I'm Teresa Taylor. The Evergreen and Kittredge areas of Jefferson County are undergoing intense cleanup efforts after a severe storm unleashed about 6 inches of rain, causing flooding that surpassed the historic 2013 levels. The rushing floodwaters from Bear Creek and Troublesome Gulch swept away patios, fencing, and bridges while pouring thick mud and debris into local businesses. Doug Hankins graduated from Western Colorado University this spring, more than 3 decades after he first stepped on campus. Over the span of the last 12 years, Hankins has chipped away at the degree, taking one class a semester while also working full-time as a custodian at the school. And the Colorado Avalanche have traded forward Valerie Nichushkin to the Columbus Blue Jackets in exchange for 3 future draft picks. The move serves as a cost-cutting measure for the Avalanche after Nichushkin's recent production failed to match his $6.1 million annual salary. I'm Teresa Taylor.
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0: Hey, good morning. Jake Jones here. I got a quick look at your local Four Corners forecast. And per the National Weather Service, we're in for decent chances of rain today. About a 70% shot this afternoon in Durango, with about an 86-degree high today. Gosa Springs, you're getting up to 81 with a 60% chance. Cortez, up to 87 on your Friday, 40% shot for you. Aztec, Farmington, both up to about 90 with 30% chances of rain down there. And Silverton, 80% shot of continued rains with a 70-degree high today. 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
3: 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The next one is June 30th and features Didgeridoo Down Under. 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Up next is the Spicy Pickles, a high-energy, modern swing band guaranteed to get audiences on their feet. 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

0: On the clock now, that was Blind Melon's No Rain on Radio 101. We heard REM right before that, and I got a couple of local headlines coming up right now with Jamie Monticelli. We'll pass it over to her for those. Your news this hour, it's all brought to you by Roto-Rooter of Durango, owned and operated by Chris Weeble, Plumbing and Drain. 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
1: In the interest of public health, safety, and welfare, the La Plata County Sheriff is enacting Stage 2 fire restrictions effective today in all incorporated areas of La Plata County and all lands owned by the county, excluding those private lands in the towns of Bayfield and Ignacio, the city of Durango, or any federal or tribal lands. The fire chiefs from all four fire protection districts within the county have requested the implementation of the Stage 2 fire restrictions, citing current fuel and fire science monitoring, which detail conditions for easy ignition and rapid growth and spread potential of wildland fire. Current drought conditions in southwest Colorado remain moderate to severe, along with projections for continued hot, dry, and windy conditions with no significant precipitation. Durango Parks and Recreation says final spots remain for the next round of tennis lessons starting Monday, July 6th. Available openings are for beginners ages 6 to 8. They have four spots left. Beginners ages 9 to 12. They have several spots left. For FCB News, I'm Jamie Monticelli.
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0: 93 FM. Good morning to you. We just heard the Eurythmics there with Sweet Dreams Are Made of This, Bad Girls, right before that by Donna Summer. And we got about 9:40 on the clock. Normally at this time of the morning, you'd be diving into a chance to win with Chad Pyre. He is out of the studio. He's going to be back on Monday, so you'll be back to all your live morning games there. But normally, Link the Lyrics, all brought to you by East by Southwest, open for lunch Monday through Saturday from 11:30 to 2:30 p.m. and dinner Sunday through Thursday, 4:30 to 8:30, Friday and Saturday, 4:30 to 9.
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0: 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Please watch for road work on Highway 550 just north of Aztec. The highway is reduced to one lane in each direction, and there are reduced speed limits in place. You can expect some delays, especially during peak driving times. And night paving work continues on Highway 160, just on the east side of Durango at the intersections of Elmore's Corner and Home Depot. 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Also, there's a width limit in place for Colorado 145 just outside of Telluride. 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

0: NBC News Radio, I'm Lisa Teeler. Efforts by the UN to evacuate stranded ships from the Strait of Hormuz are on hold after a cargo ship was struck by the Iranian military. Singapore flag container ship was struck near the coast of Oman on Thursday. The incident comes during a tenuous time in the U.S.-Iran peace deal. The death toll is expected to continue to rise as rescuers race against time to reach survivors of Wednesday's devastating earthquakes in Venezuela. NBC's George Solis reports at least 235 people have been killed and thousands more are injured.
1: Rescue teams and volunteers working around the clock to find survivors and recover the missing buried under collapsed buildings. The twin earthquakes striking Wednesday night during a national holiday when many families were at home.
0: The U.S. is rushing search and rescue teams and humanitarian supplies to the country. Experts from California-based International Urban Search and Rescue and Virginia's renowned Task Force One are among them. Both teams specialize in searching for earthquake victims. There's a threat of flash floods for millions across the Northeast and Ohio Valley to end the work week. A level 2 out of 4 flash flood risk is in place for parts of the region, including cities like St. Louis, Indianapolis, Cincinnati, and Louisville. Severe storms are also set to bear down on cities across New England. Moving into the weekend, the Mid-Atlantic and Northeast could see downpours on Saturday, including areas like Cincinnati, Washington, D.C., and New York City. The New York Mets have fired manager Carlos Mendoza. The team made the announcement this morning. The news comes as the Mets sit 13 games below 500 at the season's halfway mark. Andy Green will take over as interim manager for the remainder of the 2026 season. Mendoza was named manager of the Mets prior to the 2024 season. Almost $500 million is up for grabs tonight in the Mega Millions lottery. The grand prize is rolled up to $489 million, with a cash option that's about $220 million. 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
2: Rocky Mountain News Network, I'm Teresa Taylor. A severe hailstorm battered Morgan County, causing widespread property damage, but no reported injuries. In the town of Wiggins, resident Terry Nievo reported that golf ball-sized hail smashed 8 windows at her home, tore holes in her roof, and tragically killed a group of birds sheltering in her backyard. The storm also heavily impacted local agriculture, damaging about 40% of the Nievo family's cornfield. The 21st Century Road to Housing Act has stalled in Washington, D.C. after President Trump backed out of signing the widely supported bipartisan legislation. Trump announced on Truth Social that he's delaying the signing until Congress passes the Save America Act. Colorado Representative Brittany Petterson, who authored 3 provisions within the housing bill, accused the president of holding the legislation hostage to influence the upcoming November election. I'm Teresa Taylor on the Rocky Mountain News Network.
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0: Hey, good morning. Jake Jones here. I got a quick look at your local Four Corners forecast. And per the National Weather Service, we're in for decent chances of rain today. About a 70% shot this afternoon in Durango with about an 86-degree high today. Gosa Springs, you're getting up to 81 with a 60% chance. Cortez, up to 87 on your Friday, 40% shot for you. Aztec, Farmington, both up to about 90 with 30% chances of rain down there. And Silverton, 80% shot of continued rains with a 70-degree high today. 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

0: Be sure and be tuned in next time for another great edition of the Best in Blues on Blues Deluxe. We'll have new music from Ireland's Grainne Duffy. Singer, songwriter, and guitarist Dave Thomas has a new title for us. Chicago's Denise LaGrasso will be our Blue Bloods guest, and we'll have classic work from Robin Trower. 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
1: Former Trump National Security Advisor John Bolton has pleaded guilty to retaining national security information. U.S. Attorney for the District of Maryland, Kelly Hayes, spoke after Bolton entered his plea.
2: No one is above the law, and I hope that this prosecution sends a clear message that we will vigorously investigate and prosecute individuals who violate our national security laws.
1: The guilty plea is part of a plea deal that'll also see Bolton pay more than a $2 million fine. An illegal retention of sensitive national security documents conviction can carry a sentence of up to 60 months in prison. He's set to be sentenced in October. The death toll is expected to continue to rise as rescuers race against time to reach survivors of Wednesday's devastating earthquakes in Venezuela. Lisa Taylor has more.
3: International rescue teams are rushing to the South American nation where two powerful earthquakes killed hundreds of people and destroyed buildings in the city of Caracas and near the coast. Anna Vanessa was at the site of one of the quakes.
4: Firefighters are trying to look and hear anyone that might be alive under the concrete. This is one of the many sites around the city, and people are just desperate for information.
3: Thousands have been injured, and hundreds are believed to be trapped under the rubble.
1: Authorities say the death toll has now risen to almost 600. Health authorities across Europe are on high alert today as the continent faces a deadly heat wave. European nations are sizzling under a record-breaking ball of heat, which scientists say is the worst recorded for the continent. The heat has prompted cultural landmarks to close, as well as caused Paris police to ask organizers of major events to alter their plans. Amazon is raking in some serious cash this Prime Day. Adobe expects the e-commerce giant to make more than $26 billion over this four-day shopping spree. Tracking service Numerator says the average shopper this year is spending about $150 and are more focused on stocking up than purchasing luxury items. Prime Day is almost over. It ends at 11:59 p.m. Pacific. I'm Chris Caraccio, NBC News Radio.
5: From the Mountain News Network, I'm Teresa Taylor. The Evergreen and Kittredge areas of Jefferson County are undergoing intense cleanup efforts after a severe storm unleashed about 6 inches of rain, causing flooding that surpassed the historic 2013 levels. The rushing floodwaters from Bear Creek and Troublesome Gulch swept away patios, fencing, and bridges while pouring thick mud and debris into local businesses. Doug Hankins graduated from Western Colorado University this spring, more than 3 decades after he first stepped on campus. Over the span of the last 12 years, Hankins has chipped away at the degree, taking one class a semester while also working full-time as a custodian at the school. And the Colorado Avalanche have traded forward Valerie Nichushkin to the Columbus Blue Jackets in exchange for 3 future draft picks. The move serves as a cost-cutting measure for the Avalanche after Nichushkin's recent production failed to match his $6.1 million annual salary. I'm Teresa Taylor.
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0: Hey, good morning. Jake Jones here. I got a quick look at your local Four Corners forecast. And per the National Weather Service, we're in for decent chances of rain today. About a 70% shot this afternoon in Durango, with about an 86-degree high today. Gosa Springs, you're getting up to 81 with a 60% chance. Cortez, up to 87 on your Friday, 40% shot for you. Aztec, Farmington, both up to about 90 with 30% chances of rain down there. And Silverton, 80% shot of continued rains with a 70-degree high today. 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

0: Mountain bike history lives here. Before the World Championships return to Durango in 2030, come witness where the legacy began. 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

0: NBC News Radio. I'm Chris Caraccio. Nearly 600 deaths have been confirmed after Wednesday's devastating earthquakes in Venezuela. Rescue workers and civilians are racing against time to reach possible survivors buried beneath rubble. Officials said thousands were also injured when the back-to-back magnitude 7.2 and 7.5 quakes hit. A guilty plea has been entered by former Trump National Security Advisor John Bolton in his case over retaining national security information. It's part of a plea deal that will also see Bolton pay a more than $2 million fine. An illegal retention of sensitive national security documents conviction can carry a sentence of up to 60 months in prison. Last month saw consumer sentiment go up more than expected. The University of Michigan's final reading for the month rose 10% from May's record low as gas prices eased. The survey's chief economist noted gains in sentiment across all age and income groups. An intense heat wave is continuing to bake Europe, with the temperature in Paris today reaching a June record of about 105 degrees. NBC's Danielle Hamamjen reports the hot weather has turned deadly.
1: In Spain, nearly 500 people are thought to have died, according to an estimate by public health experts. In France, at least 55 have now drowned, trying to cool off.
0: Spain and the UK have also been experiencing record high temperatures, which are especially punishing because most homes don't have air conditioning. In Paris, emergency cooling baths have been set up to help people with heat stroke, and alcohol consumption is being restricted to try to ease the burden on hospitals. As dangerous heat shifts eastward, heat alerts are in place in Italy, Germany, Poland, and the Balkans. Plans are on hold by the UN to evacuate stranded ships and seafarers from the Strait of Hormuz after a cargo ship was struck by the Iranian military. The Singapore-flagged container ship was struck near the coast of Oman yesterday. The incident comes during a tenuous time in the new U.S.-Iran peace deal. I'm Chris Caraccio, NBC News Radio.
2: Your news at the top of this hour, it's all brought to you by the Gallery Flooring and Design Building, the Incredible Design Center at 129 Baker Lane, just off Escalante Drive in Durango. You can stop in today, see how they can transform your project into a masterpiece of functionality and style. Here's Jamie Monticelli with a couple local headlines.
3: Stage 2 fire restrictions go into effect today for the city of Durango. The restrictions are in response to unprecedented drought conditions, high winds, numerous red flag warnings from the National Weather Service, and overall dangerous conditions for wildfires. Under the new Stage 2 restrictions, several activities are banned on all land within city limits, including all public parks, trails, open space, and city-managed lands. No campfires, no grills, no burn barrels, no bonfires, no fireworks, no open burns or pile burns, no smoking at any public outdoor area or any city facility. The city will offer an update on the proposed tunnel below Camino del Rio that would connect downtown and the Animas River Trail from 5 until 6:30 p.m. on Tuesday, June 30th. That's at the Powerhouse. City staff will share updates on the project's current design and conceptual alignment. They will provide an overview of the design process. They'll talk about upcoming opportunities for community input as the project goes ahead. For FCB News, I'm Jamie Monticelli.
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0: Hey, good afternoon. Jake Jones here. I got a quick look at your local Four Corners forecast. And per the National Weather Service, 70% chance of rain this afternoon. We'll sit at about an 86 degree high here in Durango today. Pagosa Springs, that's about 81 on your Friday with a 60% chance of precipitation. Cortez getting up to 87, 40% shot for you. Aztec, Farmington, about a 30% chance down south there. And up to about 90 for a high today. And Silverton, up to 70 for a high with 80% chances of continued precipitation up in the high country. And a clear weekend on the way. 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

0: 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I'm Chris Caraccio.
1: The death toll is nearly 600 after Wednesday's devastating earthquakes in Venezuela. Rescue workers and civilians are racing against time to reach possible survivors buried beneath rubble. Officials say thousands were also injured when the back-to-back magnitude 7.2 and 7.5 quakes hit. The U.S. is rushing search and rescue teams and humanitarian supplies to the country. A mistrial has been declared in the case of the man accused of starting the fire that would become the Palisades Fire in California. First Assistant U.S. Attorney Bill Asaley immediately declared on social media that the case would be retried, saying the evidence against Jonathan Richterneck is strong. 10 jurors were set on a not guilty verdict. 2 were set on guilty. UN efforts to evacuate stranded ships and seafarers from the Strait of Hormuz are on hold after a cargo ship was struck by the Iranian military. Alistair D'Souza reports the U.S. is demanding free and unrestricted passage through the strait.
2: Iran's foreign ministry firing back today, arguing that the strait is not for anyone to dictate and that the governance of the strait belongs to Iran and Oman, as Tehran claims is outlined in the interim deal.
1: Iran wants ships to follow a Tehran-approved route, but vessels have been transiting via an alternative route close to Oman. The Singapore flag container ship was struck near the coast of Oman yesterday. No injuries were reported. The incident comes during this tenuous time in the new U.S.-Iran peace deal. Freedom of navigation in the strait is a key point in the U.S.-Iran memorandum of understanding, with the U.S. demanding Iran never charge tolls. A prosecutor in the case involving Charlie Kirk's suspected killer would be held in contempt of court. It stems from interviews Deputy Utah County Attorney Christopher Ballard gave to several media outlets. Judge Tony Graff said the public statements possessed a substantial likelihood of materially prejudicing the proceedings.
0: I'm Chris Caraccio, NBC News Radio.
3: Network. I'm Teresa Taylor. The Evergreen and Kittredge areas of Jefferson County are undergoing intense cleanup efforts after a severe storm unleashed about 6 inches of rain, causing flooding that surpassed the historic 2013 levels. The rushing floodwaters from Bear Creek and Troublesome Gulch swept away patios, fencing, and bridges while pouring thick mud and debris into local businesses. Doug Hankins graduated from Western Colorado University this spring, more than 3 decades after he first stepped on campus. Over the span of the last 12 years, Hankins has chipped away at the degree, taking one class a semester while also working full-time as a custodian at the school. And the Colorado Avalanche have traded forward Valerie Nichushkin to the Columbus Blue Jackets in exchange for 3 future draft picks. The move serves as a cost-cutting measure for the Avalanche after Nichushkin's recent production failed to match his $6.1 million annual salary. I'm Teresa Taylor.
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0: good afternoon. Jake Jones here. I got a quick look at your local Four Corners forecast. And per the National Weather Service, 70% chance of rain this afternoon. We'll sit at about an 86 degree high here in Durango today. Pagosa Springs up to about 81 on your Friday with 60% chance of precipitation. Cortez getting up to 87, 40% shot for you. Aztec Farmington about a 30% chance down south there, and up to about 90 for a high today. And Silverton up to 70 for a high with 80% chances of continued precipitation up in the high country. And a clear weekend on the way.
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0: 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I'm Chris Caraccio.
1: Marine traffic is continuing to trickle through the Strait of Hormuz despite an attack on a ship in the vital waterway yesterday. Iran warned for ships to follow a Tehran-approved route, but vessels have been transiting through an alternative route close to Oman. The UN's maritime agency coordinated the alternative route and planned to evacuate 11,000 sailors, but suspended the operation after the vessel was attacked. The trial for the man accused of starting the fire that would become the Palisades fire in California ended without a verdict. The judge in the case declared a mistrial this morning after the jury said it couldn't come to a decision. 10 jurors were set on a not guilty verdict, with 2 set on guilty. The death toll in Venezuela has climbed to more than 900 after Wednesday's devastating earthquakes. Rescue workers and civilians are racing against time to reach possible survivors buried beneath rubble. Government officials said more than 3,300 others were also injured when the back-to-back magnitude 7.2 and 7.5 quakes hit. Tennis champion Chris Evert says her ovarian cancer has returned for a third time. NBC's Ann Thompson reports the 18-time Grand Slam winner was previously diagnosed with ovarian cancer in 2021 and 2023 and beat the disease both times.
2: Now 71, the tennis legend posting that CT and PET scans this past weekend found the cancer. She underwent surgery as the first step in her treatment and recovery and will begin chemotherapy in the coming weeks.
1: The Hall of Famer adds she is stepping away from ESPN's Wimbledon coverage and other professional commitments during treatment. The announcement comes as Netflix releases its documentary, Chris and Martina, The Final Set. The giraffe that triggered a huge search after wandering away from her Texas Hill Country home has been found. The Real County Sheriff said it was a helicopter crew that found her grazing on a neighboring ranch. The giraffe's owner says they hope to have her back home this weekend and still doesn't know how she got out. I'm Chris Caraccio, NBC News Radio.
3: Rocky Mountain News Network, I'm Teresa Taylor. A severe hailstorm battered Morgan County, causing widespread property damage, but no reported injuries. In the town of Wiggins, resident Terry Nievo reported that golf ball-sized hail smashed 8 windows at her home, tore holes in her roof, and tragically killed a group of birds sheltering in her backyard. The storm also heavily impacted local agriculture, damaging about 40% of the Nievo family's cornfield. The 21st Century Road to Housing Act has stalled in Washington, D.C. after President Trump backed out of signing the widely supported bipartisan legislation. Trump announced on Truth Social that he's delaying the signing until Congress passes the Save America Act. Colorado Representative Brittany Pedersen, who authored 3 provisions within the housing bill, accused the president of holding the legislation hostage to influence the upcoming November election. I'm Teresa Taylor on the Rocky Mountain News Network.
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0: afternoon. Jake Jones here. I got a quick look at your local Four Corners forecast. And per the National Weather Service, 70% chance of rain this afternoon. We'll sit at about an 86 degree high here in Durango today. Pagosa Springs up to about 81 on your Friday with a 60% chance of precipitation. Cortez getting up to 87, 40% shot for you. Aztec Farmington about a 30% chance down south there, and up to about 90 for a high today. And Silverton up to 70 for a high with 80% chances of continued precipitation up in the high country. And a clear weekend on the way.
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0: 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I'm Chris Caraccio.
1: The U.S.-Iran framework peace agreement is being tested 1 week after its signing. In a post today, President Trump said Iran violated the ceasefire agreement by firing at least 4 attack drones at ships moving through the Strait of Hormuz. Trump confirmed one of the drones hit a Singapore ship, causing damage. Reports say marine traffic is continuing to trickle through the strait despite the attack. Rescuers are racing to find victims as the death toll in Venezuela climbs to more than 900 after Wednesday's devastating earthquakes. Government officials said more than 3,300 others were also injured when the back-to-back magnitude 7.2 and 7.5 quakes hit. President Trump is addressing faith leaders in Washington, D.C. in his first speech at the Washington Hilton since the White House Correspondents' Dinner shooting. The president thanked members of the Faith and Freedom Coalition at the Washington Hilton today for their efforts, got him back to the White House. Earlier this year, it was the place where the third alleged assassination attempt against him took place. TSA is bracing to screen nearly 19 million air travelers across the 4th of July holiday period. Wendy Swanson has more.
2: A TSA senior official says security checkpoints are fully staffed and prepared to welcome travelers and handle the large passenger volumes during the June 30th through July 6th period. The highest traffic is expected on July 2nd, with an expected 3 million people traveling through airports that day. The agency recommends travelers arrive early and check with their airline before their departure.
1: Amazon is raking in some serious money after people have been scoring deals this Prime Day. Adobe expects the e-commerce giant to make more than $26 billion over this four-day shopping spree. Tracking service Numerator says the average shopper is spending about $150 this year and are more focused on stocking up than purchasing luxury items. The four-day Prime Day event ends tonight at 11:59 Pacific. I'm Chris Caraccio, NBC News Radio.
3: The Mountain News Network. I'm Teresa Taylor. The Evergreen and Kittredge areas of Jefferson County are undergoing intense cleanup efforts after a severe storm unleashed about 6 inches of rain, causing flooding that surpassed the historic 2013 levels. The rushing floodwaters from Bear Creek and Troublesome Gulch swept away patios, fencing, and bridges while pouring thick mud and debris into local businesses. Doug Hankins graduated from Western Colorado University this spring, more than 3 decades after he first stepped on campus. Over the span of the last 12 years, Hankins has chipped away at the degree, taking one class a semester while also working full-time as a custodian at the school. And the Colorado Avalanche have traded forward Valerie Nichushkin to the Columbus Blue Jackets in exchange for 3 future draft picks. The move serves as a cost-cutting measure for the Avalanche after Nichushkin's recent production failed to match his $6.1 million annual salary. I'm Teresa Taylor.
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0: Hey, good afternoon. Jake Jones here. I got a quick look at your local Four Corners forecast. And per the National Weather Service, 70% chance of rain this afternoon. We'll sit at about an 86-degree high here in Durango today. Pagosa Springs up to about 81 on your Friday with 60% chance of precipitation. Cortez getting up to 87, 40% shot for you. Aztec Farmington about a 30% chance down south there, and up to about 90 for a high today. And Silverton up to 70 for a high with 80% chances of continued precipitation up in the high country. And a clear weekend on the way. 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They're located off Highway 160, right between the hospital and Elmore's Corner, Durango.
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0: And we got about 3:30 on the clock right now. Happy to have you along. Normally at this time of the afternoon, we would dive into a chance for you to win playing Name That Tune Music Trivia. We're going to be back to all your live afternoon games on Monday, though. 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

0: mountain bike history lives here. Before the World Championships return to Durango in 2030, come witness where the legacy began. Purgatory Resort hosts the final stop of the Mountain States Cup from Friday, August 28th to Sunday, August 30th. 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

0: 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I'm Chris Caraccio.
1: Over 900 people have died in Venezuela as rescuers race to find earthquake victims. Government officials said more than 3,300 were also injured when the back-to-back magnitude 7.2 and 7.5 quakes hit on Wednesday. The U.S. has deployed search and rescue teams to the country. President Trump says Iran has violated the framework peace agreement signed just a week ago. In a post today, he said Iran violated the ceasefire agreement by firing at least four attack drones at ships moving through the Strait of Hormuz. When asked if the U.S. would respond, Trump would only tell reporters, "You'll find out." This morning resulted in the Palisades Fire mistrial, and now one juror is speaking out about why she thinks the prosecution didn't prove their case. More now from Jason Nathanson.
2: A lot of holes, yeah. Yeah, a lot of holes.
3: Serena, juror number four, says she didn't buy the prosecution's theory that Jonathan Rinderknecht started the Lockman fire, which smoldered and turned into the Palisades fire a week later. But even if he did start that first fire, he shouldn't be
2: responsible for the whole Palisades.
3: And she didn't like how they tried to use his ChatGPT history.
2: I talk to ChatGPT all the time.
3: To paint him as a loner, mad at society, who wanted revenge against the wealthy.
2: Made me angry that they were, like, putting his character down for just being human.
3: The jury deadlocked 2 guilty, 10 not guilty.
1: A guilty plea has been entered by former Trump National Security Advisor John Bolton in his case over retaining national security information. It's part of a plea deal that will also see Bolton pay a more than $2 million fine. An illegal retention of sensitive national security documents conviction can carry a sentence of up to 60 months in prison. Wall Street is closing lower to end a volatile week. Shares of Micron, Intel, and AMD also lost 2% or more as investors rotated out of key technology stocks over AI spending concerns. Markets struggled despite lower oil prices and better-than-expected consumer sentiment data at the closing bell. The Dow Jones lost 44 points. The S&P 500 fell 3 points, and the NASDAQ dropped 60 points. I'm Chris Caraccio, NBC News Radio.
4: Your top-of-the-hour news and your local headlines coming up here. They're all brought to you this hour by Evening's Porch, Assisted Living in Bayfield. If you know an individual or a couple who could benefit being a resident at Evening's Porch, go ahead and give them a call. Their number is 884-0101.
5: In the interest of public health, safety, and welfare, the La Plata County Sheriff is enacting Stage 2 fire restrictions effective today in all incorporated areas of La Plata County and all lands owned by the county, excluding those private lands in the towns of Bayfield and Ignacio, the city of Durango, or any federal or tribal lands. The fire chiefs from all four fire protection districts within the county have requested the implementation of the Stage 2 fire restrictions, citing current fuel and fire science monitoring, which detail conditions for easy ignition and rapid growth and spread potential of wildland fire. Current drought conditions in southwest Colorado remain moderate to severe, along with projections for continued hot, dry, and windy conditions with no significant precipitation. Durango Parks and Recreation says final spots remain for the next round of tennis lessons starting Monday, July 6th. Available openings are for beginners ages 6 to 8. They have 4 spots left. Beginners ages 9 to 12. They have several spots left. For FCB News, I'm Jamie Monticelli.
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0: Good afternoon, Jake Jones here. I got a quick look at your local Four Corners forecast. And per the National Weather Service, 70% chance of rain this afternoon. We'll sit at about an 86 degree high here in Durango today. Pagosa Springs up to about 81 on your Friday with 60% chance of precipitation. Cortez getting up to 87, 40% shot for you. Aztec Farmington about a 30% chance down south there, and up to about 90 for a high today. And Silverton up to 70 for a high with 80% chances of continued precipitation up in the high country. And a clear weekend on the way. 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They're located on the north side of the VFW. 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
2: 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It takes place 11 a.m. on Saturday, June 27th at the Durango Public Library.
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0: We got a big 4:30 on the clock right now. Normally at this time of the day, we dive into a chance to win Playing Sports Trivia. 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

0: News Radio. I'm Rob Martier. The United States is responding with force after Iran fired drones at a ship moving through the Strait of Hormuz. Earlier today, President Trump confirmed one of the drones hit a Singapore ship, causing damage, and told reporters, "You'll see," when asked if the U.S. would respond. Soon after, U.S. Central Command said forces conducted strikes against Iran as a powerful response. More than 900 people are confirmed dead after Wednesday's devastating earthquakes in Venezuela. Rescue workers and civilians are racing against time to reach possible survivors buried beneath rubble. Government officials said more than 3,300 others were also injured when the back-to-back magnitude 7.2 and 7.5 quakes hit. The United States is rushing search and rescue teams and humanitarian supplies to the country. Experts from California-based International Urban Search and Rescue and Virginia's renowned Task Force One are among them. Both teams specialize in searching for earthquake victims. A teenager is charged with a brutal rape in a Bronx park, which he allegedly threatened to kill his victim. Sarah Lee Kessler reports.
1: James Whiskey turned himself in Wednesday night after police released photos of the 18-year-old suspect. He allegedly dragged a 17-year-old girl into a parking lot at Ferry Point Park in Throgsneck June 14th and demanded sex. Prosecutors say he gave her two options, and when she said neither, he pinned her arms, yanked her pants down, and proceeded. She screamed for help, and his response was, "Help me or you're dead." Whiskey pleaded not guilty and was released without bail.
0: President Trump's former national security advisor John Bolton has pleaded guilty to retaining national security information. It's part of a plea deal that will also see Bolton pay a more than $2 million fine. An illegal retention of sensitive national security documents conviction can carry a sentence of up to 60 months in prison. He's set to be sentenced in October. Rob Martier, NBC News Radio.
2: Stage 2 fire restrictions go into effect today for the city of Durango. The restrictions are in response to unprecedented drought conditions, high winds, numerous red flag warnings from the National Weather Service, and overall dangerous conditions for wildfires. Under the new Stage 2 restrictions, several activities are banned on all land within city limits, including all public parks, trails, open space, and city-managed lands. No campfires, no grills, no burn barrels, no bonfires, no fireworks, no open burns or pile burns, no smoking at any public outdoor area or any city facility. The city will offer an update on the proposed tunnel below Camino del Rio that would connect downtown and the Animas River Trail from 5 until 6:30 p.m. on Tuesday, June 30th. That's at the Powerhouse. City staff will share updates on the project's current design and conceptual alignment. They will provide an overview of the design process. They'll talk about upcoming opportunities for community input as the project goes ahead. For FCB News, I'm Jamie Monticelli.
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0: Hey, good afternoon. Jake Jones here. I got a quick look at your local Four Corners forecast. And per the National Weather Service, 70% chance of rain this afternoon. We'll sit at about an 86-degree high here in Durango today. Pagosa Springs up to about 81 on your Friday with 60% chance of precipitation. Cortez getting up to 87, 40% shot for you. Aztec Farmington about a 30% chance down south there, and up to about 90 for a high today. And Silverton up to 70 for a high with 80% chances of continued precipitation up in the high country. And a clear weekend on the way.
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